0: Be clear with a low of 7. Tomorrow it will be sunny with a mix of sun and cloud later in the morning and a high of 28. In Penticton it's 23 degrees. Tonight will be clear with a low of 7. Tomorrow sunny and then a mix of sun and cloud later in the morning and a high of 28. And in Summerlin it's 22 degrees. Tonight will be clear with a low of 7. Tomorrow sunny with a high of 28. I'm Lauren Achille.
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Well, a recent survey found that 48% of people will happily put their pets first. We're talking driving across countries to include pet celebrations, changing jobs for a pet-friendly office, making your pet the maid of honour.

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The Outfield on Summit Radio. It's Mark here. They say seniors are skipping the doctor and going to a dispensary instead. I know, right? Older adults are choosing cannabis edibles over prescription drugs these days. Edibles for pain, sleep, and anxiety after running out of other options. They did say fear of getting high, concerns about drug interactions, doubts about whether CBD actually works out there. But many older adults are making these decisions with little no input from doctors, relying instead on online research, friends, and product marketing.

0: Summit.
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It's Mark here. I get bit by mosquitoes quite a lot. 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In fact, my wife stands next to me when we're outside a lot. I think she's being quite, you know, nice and, oh, I want to be next to you. 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It's because she knows I get bit and she doesn't. But I saw that freshly ground or even like used coffee grounds, if you burn them in like an aluminum cylinder, coffee grounds, it actually keeps mosquitoes away. It's something I read or saw the other day. I've not tried it yet, but all my used coffee grounds I've been building up into a little container. I'm going to try it this week. I'll let you know how it goes.

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Stevie Nicks. My daughter's called Stevie, not because of Stevie Nicks, because of Stevie Wonder, because she loves piano. No, she's called Stevie because my dad's called Steve. But I do get the old Stevie, oh, like Stevie Nicks. And I normally say, who? Never heard of her. Anyway, that's all from me. I'll be back with you tomorrow from 2. Got some Red Hot Chili Peppers on the way. And next up, this is Trooper on Summit Radio.

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1: Good morning. I'm Maureen Cameron. Health officials say there are no symptoms of hantavirus among the four Canadians now isolating in BC after disembarking the MV Hondius, the cruise ship at the center of the hantavirus outbreak that has killed three people. BC's health officer, Dr. Bonnie Henry, says hantavirus is a serious illness, but it doesn't have pandemic potential.
2: We don't expect to see transmission now that people are safely in isolation and being monitored to people outside of those who were exposed on that cruise ship.
1: A couple in their 70s, another person in their 70s, and one person in their 50s landed in Victoria on Sunday. Henry says they'll be closely monitored for the next 42 days. Today's the deadline for Canadians to complete their census surveys. Every household and farm operator must participate or face a fine. But some are refusing and posting their ripped-up forms on social media, claiming the questions violate their privacy. One Liberal MP is encouraging Canadians to fill out the forms that are circulated every 5 years, adding the census is nonpartisan, and the data collected is used to decide how much federal funding a municipality receives and where new schools, hospitals, or clinics should be built. BC Nurses Union President Adrian Geer says the results of the province-wide strike vote taken by union members last week will be announced this morning. Talks with the Provincial Health Employers Bargaining Association reached an impasse back in April. The union represents about 55,000 registered nurses, licensed practical nurses, and psychiatric nurses. Depending on the strike vote results, the union would have the ability to take job action within 72 hours' notice. In sports, it was a disappointing night for the Blue Jays on Monday when the American League East leading Tampa Bay Rays beat Toronto 8-5 for their 15th win in the last 17 games. The Jays face the Rays again tonight in the second of their three-game homestand.
0: Summit weather.
1: Forecast for today, a sunny day for most of it. We will see a mix of sun and cloud as the afternoon continues, but expected high of 28 degrees. Tonight, partly cloudy and a 30% chance. We'll see some rain overnight, even a little bit of light wind throughout the evening, dropping down to a low of 12. Tomorrow, though, things are changing. Cloudy, rainy day for Wednesday.
3: 6:02, I recognize my studio sits on the traditional and unceded territory of the Sil Nation. Roads this morning, everything is looking pretty typical. Just be aware of the work going on west of Princeton, Highway 97. West of Princeton, Highway 3, work on Highway 97 north of Oliver. Local work in Osoyoos, there will be work going on 62nd Avenue and also 89th Street in Osoyoos. If you have updates on things, call me, 495-7244-295-6991.
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Paul McCartney on the Brock Jackson Show. We should let everything live. Everything should live. Oh, except for wasps. 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Same thing goes for mosquitoes. Yeah, not a fan.

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2: Reluctantly crouched at the starting line. Engines pumping and thumping in time. The green light flashes, the flags go up. Churning and burning.

Summer Radio and Cake on the Brock Jackson Show. Us the distance. We are going the distance. We are going all the way to 10 o'clock, at which point I turn the microphone over to Chris Kuchar. But long way to go until then. Coming up on the program today, an update on singer Bonnie Tyler. She is in some medical distress. That's concerning. We'll get you the latest on her. A game that sort of came out of the pandemic, I think, and is now being made into a TV show. Details on that. At least it rose to popularity during the pandemic. I know it was created during the pandemic. But anyhow, a lot of people were doing it. Now it's coming to TV. Info on that. We'll also check in with Caitlin from Oliver and District Recreation. And you still have time to win a prize that we launched yesterday, a contest we launched yesterday. Details on that coming up next. We

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0: Summer Radio Nirvana. Yeah, round of applause. Give it up for those guys.
1: Thank you.
0: Yeah, you're welcome. Thanks. Thank you. Yeah, good job. Good job. Don't forget, we still have time for you to qualify to win in our contest with Bartier Bros, a vineyard and winery in Oliver. Their new pairing project starts this weekend, four times during the upcoming spring and summer. They are going to have sessions for you to try out their wines paired with certain foods. It sounds like a lot of fun. It's going to be tasty. You've got the Chocolate Project. That goes May 15th to 24th. The Chip Project, June 26th to July 5th. The Sweet Project, July 31st to August 9th. And the Bread Project, September 4th to 12th. So you can book your times, and they'll supply the wine and the eats to pair together. The Pairing Project, you can get a passport for only $99, gets you into all four of the pairing events, or you can do it one at a time, $30 per person for the pairings. But the Pairing Project, we have a pair of passports to give away, yes, for you and a friend. You can go to all of the Pairing Project events at Bartier Brothers in Oliver. Just get onto our Facebook or Instagram and tell us what of those four pairing projects are you most excited for? Chocolate, chips, sweet, or bread? Just chime in and we'll put you in the draw to win a pair of passports to the Pairing Project happening this wine season at Bartier Bros. The Pairing Project with Summit Radio.

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1: Good morning. I'm Maureen Cameron. 21 wildfires burning in BC as we wake up this morning. Five of those considered out of control, and three of those located in the Kootenays. Here in the Okanagan, we are in extreme drought conditions. In the meantime, next door in Alberta, just outside the community of Whitecourt, which lies between Edmonton and Grand Prairie, a wildfire burns out of control that's leading to evacuation orders. The fire sprang to life yesterday on the outskirts of Whitecourt. Residents in that area told to evacuate.
2: We're trying to build a guard around the backside of the fire. We're trying to work it all night. There's going to be crews on the ground. There's going to be night vision, helicopters and buckets. They're going to be trying to target a lot of the primary hotspots that they can find to try to keep things from spreading.
1: Four Canadians who were on the cruise ship at the center of a deadly hantavirus outbreak are isolating after arriving in Victoria on Sunday. BC's health officer, Dr. Bonnie Henry, spoke yesterday saying none of them have symptoms, but they will be closely monitored for the next 42 days. Henry said she understands the outbreak brings back memories of the COVID-19 pandemic, but also adds hantavirus doesn't spread the same way as coronavirus.
3: It's not what we would consider a disease of pandemic potential. It is, however, a very serious illness.
1: Three people have died due to the outbreak on board the MV Hondius cruise ship. In sports, the only Canadian NHL team left in the Stanley Cup playoffs gets back on ice tonight for Game 4 of its second round series. The Montreal Canadiens hold a 2-1 lead in their series against the Buffalo Sabres after a win on home ice Sunday. And Canuck President Jim Rutherford says the Canucks will be naming their new GM by the end of the week. Rumor has it it's down to Abbotsford GM Ryan Johnson, who has long been a part of the organization, and Evan Gold, who's part of the management team with the Boston Bruins. And there's also word the Sedin twins will take on more of a prominent role with hockey operations.
0: Summit weather.
1: Forecast for today, a sunny day for most of it. We will see a mix of sun and cloud as the afternoon continues, but expected high of 28 degrees. Tonight, partly cloudy and a 30% chance. We'll see some rain overnight, even a little bit of light wind throughout the evening, dropping down to a low of 12. Tomorrow, though, things are changing. Cloudy, rainy day for Wednesday.
4: 6:32, not too much has changed on the roads over the last little while. Just the work zones that continue to exist, including Highway 97 north of Oliver, Highway 3 west of Princeton, and work on 62nd Avenue in Osoyoos affecting traffic today, 89th Street. That project continues. School zones start at 8, playground zones in effect dawn till dusk. If you have updates, give me a call. 495-7244-295-6991.
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Summer Radio. I know people who have pools, like opening them up, getting them going for the season. Just starting the pool season here in the South Okanagan. But I have a suggestion for you. Something to do with your pool at the end of the pool season. That's coming up. Say what?

0: Eric Carmen, Hungry Eyes on the Brock Jackson Show. 6:41. I know pool season is just starting, and not to jump to fall too fast, but let's talk about the end of pool season and what you might want to do to set a world record.
1: I say, hey, Sky. Subba say, I won't see. Free to Jay, I did the same old, same old.
2: Say what?
0: Well, if you feel up to it, you can host a dog pool party. A Miami area dog park hosted a pool party with 277 dogs in an attempt to break a Guinness World Record title. The Chewy Summer Social gathered 277 dogs of all sizes to jump into a series of kiddie pools. They didn't even have one big pool. They had a bunch of kiddie pools. Guinness World Records adjudicator was on hand to count the participating pooches. Organizers say the count was enough to set a Guinness World Record for the world's largest dog pool party. But I guess they are still evaluating things. But there you go. Put it on your list. Something to do. You want to get into the world records? Gather 278 dogs and host yourself a pool party. Just keep the poop baggies nearby.
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1: Good morning. I'm Maureen Cameron. Health officials say there are no symptoms of hantavirus among the four Canadians now isolating in BC after disembarking the MV Hondius, the cruise ship at the center of the hantavirus outbreak that has killed three people. BC's health officer, Dr. Bonnie Henry, says hantavirus is a serious illness, but it doesn't have pandemic potential.
2: We don't expect to see transmission now that people are safely in isolation and being monitored to people outside of those who were exposed on that cruise ship.
1: A couple in their 70s, another person in their 70s, and one person in their 50s landed in Victoria on Sunday. Henry says they'll be closely monitored for the next 42 days. Today's the deadline for Canadians to complete their census surveys. Every household and farm operator must participate or face a fine. But some are refusing and posting their ripped-up forms on social media, claiming the questions violate their privacy. One Liberal MP is encouraging Canadians to fill out the forms that are circulated every 5 years, adding the census is nonpartisan, and the data collected is used to decide how much federal funding a municipality receives and where new schools, hospitals, or clinics should be built. BC Nurses Union President Adrian Geer says the results of the province-wide strike vote taken by union members last week will be announced this morning. Talks with the Provincial Health Employers Bargaining Association reached an impasse back in April. The union represents about 55,000 registered nurses, licensed practical nurses, and psychiatric nurses. Depending on the strike vote results, the union would have the ability to take job action within 72 hours' notice. In sports, it was a disappointing night for the Blue Jays on Monday when the American League East leading Tampa Bay Rays beat Toronto 8-5 for their 15th win in the last 17 games. The Jays face the Rays again tonight in the second of their three-game homestand.
0: Summit weather.
1: Forecast for today, a sunny day for most of it. We will see a mix of sun and cloud as the afternoon continues, but expected high of 28 degrees. Tonight, partly cloudy and a 30% chance. We'll see some rain overnight, even a little bit of light wind throughout the evening, dropping down to a low of 12. Tomorrow, though, things are changing. Cloudy, rainy day for Wednesday.
3: 702 roads continuing to have the usual work zones we are very familiar with by now. 89th Street, Nisouas, work continues there. 62nd Avenue, some work going on there that will affect traffic. And the highways west of Princeton, Highway 3, busy with work going on there. And the bridge replacement north of Oliver at Gallagher Lake, minor delays north and southbound there. School zones start at 8, playground zones in effect dawn till dusk, so watch your speed there. And if you have any updates, give me a call, 495-7244-295-6991.
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Hard to handle. Well, the long weekend is coming up, and there's a lot going on in our communities for the long weekend. Details on one of those events coming up on What's Brewing.

0: 7:10 on the Brock Jackson Show. The woman behind several iconic 80s tunes that are still played regularly today. Having some medical issues. Some details on her current situation coming up before 7:30. But right now,
1: what's brewing?
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0: All right, this upcoming weekend, it is the long weekend, and if you want to find out more about sailing in Osoyoos, the Lake Osoyoos Sailing Club hosting their Sail Into Summer Festival on Saturday. 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They'd love to tell you more about it, all the different activities that are available with the Lake Osoyoos Sailing Club. Again, their Sail Into Summer Festival on Saturday from noon till 3. 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

Summit Radio. Bonnie Tyler. Have you been hearing about Bonnie Tyler and her medical state right now? Well, Bonnie Tyler's rep is shooting down recent reports regarding her health. A statement that was provided to ABC from Bonnie Tyler's representative saying, as of this morning, this came out about 20 minutes ago, Bonnie remains seriously ill but in stable condition in Portugal. However, her doctors are still positive that she will make a full recovery. The statement says, Bonnie's family are very disappointed the many lurid and untrue rumors now circulating in the media and would like to make it clear that Liberto Milha does not represent them in any way whatsoever and is not in contact with them regarding Bonnie. Now, who is Liberto Milha? Well, this person has been talking to the media, reporting that Bonnie Tyler had gone into cardiac arrest when doctors tried to take her out of a medically induced coma. But the rep saying that that person, Liberto Milha, has nothing to do with Bonnie Tyler and is not an official representative of Bonnie Tyler. The statement from her people say when there's any news further of Bonnie's condition, we will issue another statement but ask media to cease to speculate or publish wild rumors, which simply serve to upset her family, friends, and many fans, and ask again for privacy and decency at this difficult time. So Bonnie Tyler's representatives,

not happy with the news that's coming out about Bonnie Tyler, saying wild and untrue. So they will let you know the official news when it comes out, and to not pay attention to Liberto Meja and what they are reporting.

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1: Good morning. I'm Maureen Cameron. Wildfire season has begun, not just in BC, but next door in Alberta. An evacuation notice was issued Monday night in Whitecourt, a community just northwest of Edmonton. Then within 2 hours, things escalated, the wildfire reaching approximately 55 hectares in size, deemed out of control, and the community told to get out and seek shelter. Here in BC, there are currently 21 active wildfires, five of which are considered out of control. An interesting story emerging out of the village of Fruitvale in the Kootenays. The entire community could be shut down. The union representing municipal workers for the village of Fruitvale says it issued a 72-hour strike notice to the village yesterday morning. QP 2087 says 100% of its workers voted in favor of strike action in early March after mediation failed. The union says workers will be in a legal strike position at 10 a.m. Thursday. And the BC Nurses Union president, Adrian Gear, says the results of their province-wide strike vote, taken by union members last week, will be announced this morning. Talks with Provincial Health Employers Bargaining Association reached an impasse back in April. The union, representing about 55,000 nurses across the province, could take job action within 72 hours' notice, depending on the strike vote results expected around 10 a.m. this morning. An eviction notice was served last week to the residents of that encampment near Trepanier Creek, just above Peachland. According to West Kelowna Peachland MLA Macklin McCall, the RCMP have been regular visitors to the encampment since April. The campers now have until Tuesday to vacate the site. The provincial government will reassess the situation at that time, saying the encampment falls under the umbrella of the provincial government as it sits on BC Crown land. Penticton is hosting the BC Economic Summit this week, bringing hundreds of business and policy leaders to the city. Officials say it's a chance to build partnerships, support local business, and highlight Penticton's role as a regional economic hub. Penticton serves as the commercial hub of the South Okanagan and nearly 3,600 businesses.
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1: Forecast for today, a sunny day for most of it. We will see a mix of sun and cloud as the afternoon continues, but expected high of 28 degrees. Tonight, partly cloudy and a 30% chance. We'll see some rain overnight, even a little bit of light wind throughout the evening, dropping down to a low of 12. Tomorrow, though, things are changing. Cloudy, rainy day for Wednesday.
2: Beep, beep, beep, beep, yeah. 7:32 roads this morning. Everything is looking pretty normal. Just the work zones that do continue. 62nd Avenue in Osoyoos affected, and 89th Street in Osoyoos affected by that big closure and project there. Highway 3 has work west of Princeton. That'll slow you down if you're heading to the lower mainland. Highway 97, the bridge work replacement. Of course, minor delays north and southbound there. School zone start at 8. Watch out for the school buses. And if you do have any updates, give me a call. 495-7244-295-6991.
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Summer Radio. It's going to take a lot to drag me away from you. There's nothing that 100 men or more could ever do, he sings in that song. He's saying that he could not be dragged away from his love by 100 men or more. I kind of put my money on the 100 men or more. That's a lot of people trying to drag someone away from someone else, but he thinks he can resist it. I mean, that's power of positive thinking, I guess.

0: Summit Radio 740 on the Brock Jackson Show. Remember the pandemic? Remember the pandemic when the pandemic happened? Something that came out of the pandemic that got them through the pandemic, that kept them busy, was the game Wordle. Did you ever get into Wordle? I know Wordle was such a big thing. I saw people posting the results on social media. Wordle, I did this in only one take. Wordle was a big thing. People still play Wordle today. And, of course, it was sold to the New York Times by the creator for about in the sort of, they say, low seven digits. But Wordle is now headed to TV. Yes, Savannah Guthrie is going to host the new NBC competition series based on Wordle. The show is expected to premiere next year. Half-hour series going to feature contestants playing Wordle-style games for cash. Going to be filmed over in England. New York Times is co-producing the show alongside NBC and Jimmy Fallon. So, yes, Wordle becoming a primetime game show. They're taking this thing, taking Wordle right into primetime. That is how desperate they are for great programming on NBC in primetime weekdays as people go to streamers and they're watching Crave or HBO or Disney or Amazon. So NBC is going, bringing the game show Wordle. Watch for that coming up next year. I don't know if I'll be watching that.
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0: Summit Radio 747 coming up on Friday, May 29th. 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We're going to be broadcasting from Cherry Lane Shopping Center all day long, all in support of SOWINS, the South Okanagan Women in Need Society, raising money for that very important organization. 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But also, you can start bidding online right now for some wonderful auction items. They are up for bids right now. So go over to sowins.com and find the links to A Day to Give. And you can bid on incredible prize packages like the 24K Magic Night Out, the Bruno Mars Live package, which includes tickets to his show at BC Place on Tuesday, October 20th. You get a stay at the Delta Hotels by Marriott, downtown suites, a breakfast for two, parking for a vehicle. You also get a $100 gas card as well. So that prize package is up for grabs. You can also bid on A Date Night Done Right. 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
1: Good morning. I'm Maureen Cameron. 21 wildfires burning in BC as we wake up this morning. Five of those considered out of control, and three of those located in the Kootenays. Here in the Okanagan, we are in extreme drought conditions. In the meantime, next door in Alberta, just outside the community of Whitecourt, which lies between Edmonton and Grand Prairie, a wildfire burns out of control that's leading to evacuation orders. The fire sprang to life yesterday on the outskirts of Whitecourt. Residents in that area told to evacuate.
2: We're trying to build a guard around the backside of the fire. They're trying to work it all night. There's going to be crews on the ground. There's going to be night vision, helicopters and buckets. They're going to be trying to target a lot of the primary hotspots that they can find to try to keep things from spreading.
1: Four Canadians who were on the cruise ship at the center of a deadly hantavirus outbreak are isolating after arriving in Victoria on Sunday. BC's health officer, Dr. Bonnie Henry, spoke yesterday saying none of them have symptoms, but they will be closely monitored for the next 42 days. Henry said she understands the outbreak brings back memories of the COVID-19 pandemic, but also adds hantavirus doesn't spread the same way as coronavirus.
3: It's not what we would consider a disease of pandemic potential. It is, however, a very serious illness.
1: Three people have died due to the outbreak on board the MV Hondius cruise ship. In sports, the only Canadian NHL team left in the Stanley Cup playoffs gets back on ice tonight for Game 4 of its second round series. The Montreal Canadiens hold a 2-1 lead in their series against the Buffalo Sabres after a win on home ice Sunday. And Canuck President Jim Rutherford says the Canucks will be naming their new GM by the end of the week. Rumor has it it's down to Abbotsford GM Ryan Johnson, who has long been a part of the organization, and Evan Gold, who's part of the management team with the Boston Bruins. And there's also word the Sedin twins will take on more of a prominent role with hockey operations.
0: Summit weather.
1: Forecast for today, a sunny day for most of it. We will see a mix of sun and cloud as the afternoon continues, but expected high of 28 degrees. Tonight, partly cloudy and a 30% chance. We'll see some rain overnight, even a little bit of light wind throughout the evening, dropping down to a low of 12. Tomorrow, though, things are changing. Cloudy, rainy day for Wednesday.
4: 802, roads continue to look good. Work zones do continue. 62nd Avenue in Osoyoos affected. 89th Street in Osoyoos affected as well. That big project underway for the next couple of months. Speaking of big projects, several going on west of Princeton on Highway 3. So if you're traveling to the Lower Mainland, expect delays there. And the work continues on the bridge north of Oliver, Gallagher Lake, and minor delays north and southbound. There. School zones, playground zones, they are active, so watch your speed, 30 kilometers an hour. Got an update? Give me a call, 495-7244-295-6991.
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4: 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I don't want to sell myself short. Approaching 4,300 shows. ABCs of music this week. Of course, we're approaching the long weekend, so songs with long in the title. Get your suggestions in on our socials, and we may be playing your selection this week. 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

Summer Radio, Foo Fighters and Everlong, as suggested by Jessica. Songs with long in the title as we get ready for the long weekend. Jumping in the hot tub time machine back to 1997, Foo Fighters album, The Color and the Shape. And what is the connection between Foo Fighters and David Letterman? Well, the band performed this song on The Late Show with David Letterman on February 21st, 2000, when Letterman returned from heart surgery. David Letterman explained that the song was important to him during his recovery and specifically asked for Foo Fighters to perform it on his first night back. The band actually cut short a tour to do it. They made an appearance, got a ringing endorsement from David Letterman, who introduced them as my favorite band playing my favorite song. And a love affair was born between the Foo Fighters and David Letterman. They actually played on his final show as well. Foo Fighters play him off stage, I guess, at the end of his late night career. Songs with long in the title. If you have a suggestion, get onto our socials and let us know what song comes to mind, and we might be playing your selection. After all, you program the ABCs of music. Coming up shortly, going to check in with Caitlin from Oliver and District Recreation.

0: 8:15 on the Brock Jackson Show as we check in with Caitlin at Oliver and District Recreation. Good morning, Caitlin. How are you?
1: Very well, thank you.
0: Excellent, excellent. Well, today we are talking all things pool at Oliver and District Recreation because, Caitlin, the pool opens on Saturday, you're telling me.
1: Heck yes, it does.
0: All right. Well, that's exciting news. And, of course, along with the pool opening on Saturday, that means, I guess, that people are encouraged to get their season pass.
1: Absolutely, yeah. Come on down to the office anytime between 8:30 and 4:30. Get your season pass. Get that all in order. Or visit our gym staff any evening of the week and pick up your season pass before the pool opens.
0: Okay, and also important that you verify your address with Oliver and District Recreation. Why is that so important, Caitlin?
1: Yeah, this year for our summer swim lessons, we're doing a resident registration date. So that's going to be June 8th if you're a resident of Town of Oliver, Osuyas Indian Band, or Area C. So come verify your address, bring in a piece of ID, and you'll be ready to book your swim lessons on June 8th or else June 9th for non-residents.
0: Okay, so like myself, who I live in Area A, I would be a June 9th type of registrant, I guess, for the pool, right?
1: Absolutely. Yeah, right. Tuesday, June 9th, it's all yours. You can book away.
0: All right, so there you go. If you want to get in early, again, to verify, you can register on June 8th for summer registration at the pool. Make sure you verify your address with Oliver and District Recreation. Just give them a call or pop in and see them, and they make it easy for you. You make it easy for people there, don't you, Caitlin? I mean,
1: we definitely try to.
0: Yeah.
1: We do like to do that.
0: Well, you know, in life, everyone's sort of overcomplicated.

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Summit Radio, last call to enter to win the passport for the Pairing Project at Bartier Bros. In Oliver, the Pairing Project, they have four projects lined up for the season, the Chocolate Project, the Chip Project, the Sweet Project, the Bread Project. And if you get a passport, you and a friend are going to enjoy all those different pairing projects, tasting the great Bartier Brothers wine along with those items. See how they taste together. And what a great spot to do it at Bartier Brothers. Beautiful location there on the Black Sage Bench. You and a friend could be off to it. Just get onto our Facebook or Instagram and let us know what pairing project you're looking forward to the most. Chocolate, chips, sweet, or bread. Let us know. We'll put you in the draw and we'll announce the winner of two passports coming up within about 15 minutes.

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1: Good morning. I'm Maureen Cameron. 21 wildfires burning in BC as we wake up this morning. Five of those considered out of control, and three of those located in the Kootenays. Here in the Okanagan, we are in extreme drought conditions. In the meantime, next door in Alberta, just outside the community of Whitecourt, which lies between Edmonton and Grand Prairie, a wildfire burns out of control that's leading to evacuation orders. The fire sprang to life yesterday on the outskirts of Whitecourt. Residents in that area told to evacuate.
2: We're trying to build a guard around the backside of the fire. They're trying to work it all night. There's going to be crews on the ground. There's going to be night vision, helicopters and buckets. They're going to be trying to target a lot of the primary hotspots that they can find to try to keep things from spreading.
1: Four Canadians who were on the cruise ship at the center of a deadly hantavirus outbreak are isolating after arriving in Victoria on Sunday. BC's health officer, Dr. Bonnie Henry, spoke yesterday saying none of them have symptoms, but they will be closely monitored for the next 42 days. Henry said she understands the outbreak brings back memories of the COVID-19 pandemic, but also adds hantavirus doesn't spread the same way as coronavirus.
3: It's not what we would consider a disease of pandemic potential. It is, however, a very serious illness.
1: Three people have died due to the outbreak on board the MV Hondius cruise ship. In sports, the only Canadian NHL team left in the Stanley Cup playoffs gets back on ice tonight for Game 4 of its second round series. The Montreal Canadiens hold a 2-1 lead in their series against the Buffalo Sabres after a win on home ice Sunday. And Canuck President Jim Rutherford says the Canucks will be naming their new GM by the end of the week. Rumor has it it's down to Abbotsford GM Ryan Johnson, who has long been a part of the organization, and Evan Gold, who's part of the management team with the Boston Bruins. And there's also word the Sedin twins will take on more of a prominent role with hockey operations.
0: Summit weather.
1: Forecast for today, a sunny day for most of it. We will see a mix of sun and cloud as the afternoon continues, but expected high of 28 degrees. Tonight, partly cloudy and a 30% chance. We'll see some rain overnight, even a little bit of light wind throughout the evening, dropping down to a low of 12. Tomorrow, though, things are changing. Cloudy, rainy day for Wednesday.
4: 14 in Asuias right now, 8 in Princeton Roads. Work continues in Asuias, the 62nd Avenue affected by work today, so watch for crews there. 89th Street, that project continues, and Highway 97 north of Oliver. Of course, minor delays there north and southbound with the bridge going on, bridge work going on, and work going on as you approach Karamias on Highway 3 headed west as well. School zones and playground zones active. Watch your speed, 30 kilometers an hour. And if you have updates, call me 495-7244-295-6991.
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0: 8:37 Tuesday morning. Time to get to our winner with Bartier Brothers, the Pairing Project. 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

0: Summer Radio, some Maroon 5 and Sunday morning, 8:43 on the Brock Jackson Show. Let's pause Amateur Comedy Hour to give you something from the professionals. I think we just heard something from this guy the other day, but he's so good we'll hear something again. Today, something from Sebastian Maniscalco.
1: And if you want to see a big change and see what's happening in the United States, get called in for jury duty. Last week, I was at jury duty the whole week. Am I the only one going to this stuff? I called my friends, you going? Nah, we shred it. What? So I go 7:30 in the morning, right? 300 people. Right? You sit there in this little room, right? And I don't know, man, we're in trouble as a country. If you want to get a temperature gauge on what society is looking like, go to jury duty. They say it's a jury of your peers. The people there are one step away from being a defendant.

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1: Good morning. I'm Maureen Cameron. 21 wildfires burning in BC as we wake up this morning. Five of those considered out of control, and three of those located in the Kootenays. Here in the Okanagan, we are in extreme drought conditions. In the meantime, next door in Alberta, just outside the community of Whitecourt, which lies between Edmonton and Grand Prairie, a wildfire burns out of control that's leading to evacuation orders. The fire sprang to life yesterday on the outskirts of Whitecourt. Residents in that area told to evacuate.
2: We're trying to build a guard around the backside of the fire. We're trying to work it all night. There's going to be crews on the ground. There's going to be night vision, helicopters and buckets. They're going to be trying to target a lot of the primary hotspots that they can find to try to keep things from spreading.
1: Four Canadians who were on the cruise ship at the center of a deadly hantavirus outbreak are isolating after arriving in Victoria on Sunday. BC's health officer, Dr. Bonnie Henry, spoke yesterday saying none of them have symptoms, but they will be closely monitored for the next 42 days. Henry said she understands the outbreak brings back memories of the COVID-19 pandemic, but also adds hantavirus doesn't spread the same way as coronavirus.
3: It's not what we would consider a disease of pandemic potential. It is, however, a very serious illness.
1: Three people have died due to the outbreak on board the MV Hondius cruise ship. In sports, the only Canadian NHL team left in the Stanley Cup playoffs gets back on ice tonight for Game 4 of its second round series. The Montreal Canadiens hold a 2-1 lead in their series against the Buffalo Sabres after a win on home ice Sunday. And Canuck President Jim Rutherford says the Canucks will be naming their new GM by the end of the week. Rumor has it it's down to Abbotsford GM Ryan Johnson, who has long been a part of the organization, and Evan Gold, who's part of the management team with the Boston Bruins. And there's also word the Sedin twins will take on more of a prominent role with hockey operations.
0: Summit weather.
1: Forecast for today, a sunny day for most of it. We will see a mix of sun and cloud as the afternoon continues, but expected high of 28 degrees. Tonight, partly cloudy and a 30% chance. We'll see some rain overnight, even a little bit of light wind throughout the evening, dropping down to a low of 12. Tomorrow, though, things are changing. Cloudy, rainy day for Wednesday.
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That is a banjo. Banjo at the end of that song. I think it's a banjo. Nelly Furtado on The Brock Jackson Show. News you can use, The Brock Jackson Show. Fun fact, as promised, we're going to talk about direction. The fun fact is, if you keep going north, you will eventually go south. But if you keep going east, you will never go west. Wise words on The Brock Jackson Show.

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It's ahead by a century. Trouble at the Hen House last week celebrated its 30th anniversary. Yes, that legendary album by the Hip released back May 7th, 1996.

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Summit Radio. I was in the Lone Hound in Oliver yesterday talking to Derek. We're getting ready for an on-location there coming up on Saturday, May 30th. That's he had Summit Radio playing in the store, and that song was on. Just going full circle. It's a wave in California. So shout out to Derek at the Lone Hound for cranking out the Summit Radio. Looks like a sunny day today for Asuias and Oliver, then a bit of a change tomorrow. 28 today, down to 12 tonight and tomorrow. A lot cooler, expected a high around 19, and some showers rolling in to the South Okanagan. Princeton, also a nice day today, but a change is coming. 28 today with sun and clouds. A slight chance of showers tonight down to 10, and expecting rain tomorrow in Princeton with a high of 14.

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1: Happy Odometer Day. Yay, exciting. Take a look at that odometer when you're going for a drive. Check out how many K you got on that vehicle. When you buy a new vehicle, it's always exciting. You get it, it's like 37K on it. And then you do the odometer milestones. Ooh, we hit 100. Oh, we're at 1,000. Oh, we're at 5. Oh, we're at 10. And the next thing you know, 150K on this thing. It's still going strong, hopefully. And then there's that time when you took your parents' vehicle out for a cruise when you weren't supposed to. The odometer snitched on you. No workaround for that, as we learned from the movies.
2: He knows the mileage, Ferris.
3: He doesn't trust you?
2: Never has, never will.
3: Look, this is real simple. Whatever miles we put on, we'll take off.
2: How?
3: We'll drive home backwards.
2: No.
1: Yeah, that trick doesn't work, as we found out in Ferris Bueller's Day Off. There's supposed to be a sequel to that movie from the perspective of those parking lot attendants that took that car out for a joyride. That was a few years ago. Still hasn't happened. What's the blame? Gas prices? We can't afford to do the sequel. Come on.

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1: I'm Lauren Achille. The BC Nurses Union says its members have voted overwhelmingly in favor of job action after 6 months of bargaining with the province. President Adrian Gear says nurses don't want any job action that would impact patient care.
2: We are willing to go back to the table. We have signaled that to the employer. They have also signaled that they're willing to come back to the table. This is the final last chance, however.
1: Gear says the union is still seeking improved benefits and funding for better nurse-to-patient ratios. Any job action would be limited because nursing is an essential service. Peachland Mayor Patrick Van Minsel announcing this morning that he will be seeking another term.
3: I'm very proud of the work we've done together over this term. We faced some real challenges, but we've also made important progress on infrastructure, community safety, emergency preparedness, and planning responsibly for Peachland's future. But the thing that, you know, really motivates me is that there's still more work to do.
1: Van Minsel will be seeking his second term as mayor after serving the previous 4 years as a councillor. The City of Kelowna Water Utility announced it is moving to Stage 1 restrictions. Depending on your address, watering will only be allowed 3 days a week. Manual sprinkling and handheld watering is permitted between 6 a.m. and 10 a.m. or 7 p.m. and midnight. Automatic sprinklers may operate between midnight and 6 a.m. No watering will be allowed on Mondays. The City Water Utility aims to reduce overall water usage and peak demand by 10%. This restriction does not apply to agricultural customers served by a non-potable irrigation system. And in sports, Vancouver-born NBA player Brandon Clark has passed away at the age of 29. Clark was drafted 21st overall in 2019 and played his entire career with the Memphis Grizzlies. The cause of death is currently unknown. In the NHL, the Canadiens host Buffalo tonight in Game 4 of their Eastern Conference semifinal. Montreal leads the series 2-1 and has a chance to take control. And in baseball, the Blue Jays are home against Tampa Bay tonight, looking to even things up after dropping the opener yesterday.
0: Summit weather.
1: In Osoyoos, it's 20 degrees. Today, a mix of sun and cloud with a high of 28. Tonight, partly cloudy with a low of 12. In Penticton, it's 19 degrees. A mix of sun and cloud again, a high of 28. Tonight, cloudy with a low of 12. And in Summerland, it's 16 degrees. A mix of sun and cloud today with a high of 28. Tonight, partly cloudy and then a chance of showers overnight and a low of 12. I'm Lauren Achille.
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Life is a highway, Tom Cochrane. Yeah, just keep to the right, though, if you're not going as fast as other vehicles. It's Mark here. Hello, it's Tuesday. They say today is the most miserable day of the week. Did you know that? Because you've done Monday, right? You've got through that. You know, we can do this. Then it comes to Tuesday and you're like, oh my gosh, when is that long weekend coming? Is it going to come anytime soon? So it is a bit more of a drop. But listen, we're not going to do that today because we've got the best music. Florence and the Machine is up after this.

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The Headpin Summit Radio. It's Mark here. Now, when you say a hard day's work, that doesn't mean how many hours you've done. In fact, working more hours doesn't always mean getting more done. Some countries have shorter work weeks but higher productivity. Like, for example, the average hours in Norway is 37 hours. Same in Denmark. Germany's only 38 hours, which means people do more and people do less than them hours. And Iceland permanently adopted the four-day working week after trials. It was conducted over a four-year trial. They did it. And productivity improved in almost every workplace, and worker well-being scores increased as well. So who's for a Canadian four-day working week? I know I am.

0: 85 Summit.
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Bob Marley on Summit Radio. It's Mark here. Now, if I were to say to you the best cuisine voted in the world, you can think of anything around the globe. What would you believe is the best cuisine? Well, there's been votes on this. They did a whole poll, and the final vote, the final of the two cuisines was between Moroccan food and Mexican food. And amazingly, Moroccan food, with 2.5 million votes, beat out in the tournament of the best cuisine in the world. I've not had too much Moroccan food. I have had it a few times. I've actually been to Morocco as well. The food was fantastic. But I think that's what I'm going to Uber Eats tonight now.

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1: Good evening, I'm Lauren Achille. The BC Nurses Union says its members have voted overwhelmingly in favor of job action after 6 months of bargaining with the province. President Adrian Geer says nurses don't want any job action that would impact patient care.
2: We are willing to go back to the table. We have signaled that to the employer. They have also signaled that they're willing to come back to the table. This is the final last chance, however.
1: Geer says the union is still seeking improved benefits and funding for better nurse-to-patient ratios. Any job action would be limited because nursing is an essential service. Peachland Mayor Patrick Van Minsel announcing this morning that he will be seeking another term.
3: I'm very proud of the work we've done together over this term. We face some real challenges, but we've also made important progress on infrastructure, community safety, emergency preparedness, and planning responsibly for Peachland's future. But the thing that, you know, really motivates me is that there's still more work to do.
1: Van Minsel will be seeking his second term as mayor after serving the previous 4 years as a councillor. The City of Kelowna Water Utility announced it is moving to Stage 1 restrictions. Depending on your address, watering will only be allowed 3 days a week. Manual sprinkling and handheld watering is permitted between 6 a.m. and 10 a.m. or 7 p.m. and midnight. Automatic sprinklers may operate between midnight and 6 a.m. No watering will be allowed on Mondays. The City Water Utility aims to reduce overall water usage and peak demand by 10%. This restriction does not apply to agricultural customers served by a non-potable irrigation system. And in sports, Vancouver-born NBA player Brandon Clark has passed away at the age of 29. Clark was drafted 21st overall in 2019 and played his entire career with the Memphis Grizzlies. The cause of death is currently unknown. In the NHL, the Canadiens host Buffalo tonight in Game 4 of their Eastern Conference semifinal. Montreal leads the series 2-1 and has a chance to take control. And in baseball, the Blue Jays are home against Tampa Bay tonight, looking to even things up after dropping the opener yesterday.
0: Summit weather.
1: In Soyuz, it's 28 degrees. Tonight's partly cloudy with a chance of showers overnight and a low of 12. Tomorrow, cloudy with a chance of showers early in the morning and a high of 19. In Penticton, it's also 28 degrees. Tonight, partly cloudy with a chance of showers and a low of 12. Tomorrow, cloudy with a chance of showers in the early morning and a high of 19. And in Summerlin, it's 23 degrees. Tonight, cloudy with a chance of showers and a low of 12. Tomorrow, also cloudy with a chance of showers in the morning and a high of 19. I'm Lauren Achille.
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It's Mark here, Summit Radio. A big hello to you. Now, eating more carbs and less meat for 1 month in this study changed biological aging scores in older adults. Older adults who changed the diet just for 4 weeks showed a measurable shift in biological markers linked to aging. So those who switched to a high carb omnivorous diet showed the clearest statistically significant improvement compared to those who just ate like high fat meat based. So researchers say the changes may reflect the body's short term response, new food rather than true slowdown of aging. The study lasted only 4 weeks, so it wasn't a big determinant. But most people think that aging is something that happens on a fixed clock once per year. But scientists say it isn't who you are, it's what you eat. Or you are what you eat. Well, if I am what I eat, call me sweet cakes.

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Summit Good there on Summit Radio with Steve Winwood. It's Mark here. Big hello to you. Don't forget, the Quirky Quail is our Summit Spotlight this month. And you can enter to win a chance of one of four $50 gift cards or the grand prize, a $100 gift card to the Quirky Quail in a Soyuz. 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The Quirky Quail, the Quirky Quail, the Quirky... 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

That, of course, is Santana. Oh, my gosh, I'm going to sneeze. I've got allergies really bad. It's Mark here. Hope you know when you've got like a sneeze on the edge of your nose? Why, of all times, would this be the time to have it? I'm good. I've suppressed it. That is not good. Hello. It's Mark here. Feeling a little bit rough around the edges. Hopefully you're having a good day. Don't forget, our business of the month is Sagebrush Nursery. Okay, say that with a lisp. You have a chance to win one of four $50 GCs to Sagebrush Nursery in Oliver. The grand prize is a $100 GC as well. I'm really going to sneeze. I'll tell you what, just go on our website and check it out, mysouthokanagannow.com. I'll play some music and I'll sneeze off her.

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On the app, I've got a Canadian accent. iHeartRadio or Radio Player. Give it a try. I promise I'm not lying. Oh, wait. My mum said don't say promise if you're telling tales. I'm pretty sure I'm not lying.

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1: Good evening, I'm Lauren Achille. The BC Nurses Union says its members have voted overwhelmingly in favor of job action after 6 months of bargaining with the province. President Adrian Geer says nurses